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16: A few clouds tonight, low of 11. Tomorrow morning, mix of sun and cloud, high of 30, index of 9, followed by partly cloudy skies, low of 16. Friday morning, cloudy, chance of showers, high of 27, followed by cloudy skies, still a chance of showers, low of 17.
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0: 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Here's what's happening.
1: Good morning, I'm Richard Coffin. Perth County OPP are looking for witnesses to a recent theft in Perth East. Police say the suspects entered a business on Line 34 east of Stratford sometime between 11 and 11:30 at night on May 24th and stole a white and orange Bobcat 553 skid steer loader. Police say the suspect vehicle is a dark-colored pickup truck towing a light-colored two-toned enclosed trailer with unclear logos or lettering on the side. Anyone with information, including video surveillance, is asked to contact Perth County OPP. The Stratford Fire Department was dispatched to a structure fire call on Graff Avenue Tuesday night. Several fire trucks were at the west end of the road near Mornington Street around 8:30. Fire Chief Neil Anderson says there was no structure fire. However, a pot was left on an active stovetop burner, burning the food, resulting in a lot of smoke. Fire crews used a ventilation fan to clear out the smoke from the apartment building. No injuries were reported. Some of the country's best poets are descending on the festival city. Seven poets will be at Stratford Perth Museum Saturday for the return of summertime poetry soiree. Event host and Stratford Poet Laureate David Stones describes them as the best in Canada. They include A.F. Moritz, John B. Lee, and Penn Camp.
2: So that's going to be the first half of the program. The second half will be open mic.
1: Open mic will allow audience members to get up on stage and read poetry for 2 to 3 minutes. Admission is free. An Oxford OPP are looking for suspects after a pride flag was removed and lit on fire in Norwich. Police say two people removed the rainbow flag from a flagpole at 11:30 Monday night at an address on Jordan Street. OPP say the individuals appear to be in their late teens or early 20s. One has an average build and was wearing dark pants and a dark-colored long-sleeve hoodie pulled over their head, while the second has an average build and was wearing a dark-colored t-shirt, light-colored pants, and a head covering. OPP remind the public that theft and vandalism are criminal acts and will not be tolerated. Anyone with information about the investigation is asked to contact Oxford OPP or Crime Stoppers. Be the first to know. Get daily and weekly news alerts directly to your inbox by signing up at mystratfordnow.com.
3: In sports, Major League Baseball, the Atlanta Braves beat the Blue Jays 7-3 last night for Toronto's fourth straight loss. The Jays will look to avoid the sweep in Game 3 of the series tonight. Basketball, in Game 1 of the NBA Finals, the New York Knicks came back from a 14-point second-half deficit to beat the San Antonio Spurs 105-95. And in WNBA action, the New York Liberty defeated Toronto Tempo 97-82.
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3: Mix of sun and cloud in the forecast, high 30 degrees. Partly cloudy this evening with a low 16. Friday, mix of sun and cloud, breezy in the morning, high 31, humidex at 33. Cloudy conditions, chance of showers Friday evening, low 17. And Saturday, cloudy, chance of showers, high 25.
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1071 CJCSFM. Good morning. I'm Jamie Caudill. It's Thursday, June 4th. Mix of sun and cloud today. The high 30 degrees. That's right. The big 3-0 expected today. Well, it's going to take a little bit of time to get there. Right now, it's 10 degrees in Stratford End area. Of course, we'll check the school bus report for Rio Thompson Candies and Tradition Mutual Insurance this hour. And the Bentley's Birthday Club on the way this morning, too. And Zayer's Donut Day Giveaway Contest, too.

1071 CJCS FM. Good morning. I'm Jamie Cottle. Rush, Closer to the Heart, 617 on this Thursday, June 4th. School bus report with Brio Thompson Candies and Tradition Mutual Insurance. No delays or cancellations so far. We'll keep checking in. Don't forget tomorrow, Friday, it's a PA day or PD day. Last one for the school season for Abba Maitland District School Board Schools and Huron Perth Catholic District School Board Schools. But in the meantime, of course, this morning we'll keep checking your school bus report. And let's check in with the Zayers Donut Day Giveaway Contest. We do it each and every Thursday. And today we're off to Orr Chiropractic out to Graff Avenue in Stratford. Allie nominating them, saying, Dr. Orr and Dr. Ross are exceptional at what they do. 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So congratulations. You can nominate our next area business at mystratfordnow.com. Mix of sun and cloud today and going to be a hot one, high 30 degrees. How about that? Right now, 10 in Stratford and area. Linton.

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0: from the CJCS Newsroom. Here's what's happening.
1: Good morning, I'm Richard Coffin. Perth County OPP are looking for witnesses to a recent theft in Perth East. Police say the suspects entered a business on Line 34 east of Stratford sometime between 11 and 11:30 at night on May 24th and stole a white and orange Bobcat 553 skid steer loader. Police say the suspect vehicle is a dark-colored pickup truck towing a light-colored two-toned enclosed trailer with unclear logos or lettering on the side. Anyone with information, including video surveillance, is asked to contact Perth County OPP. The Stratford Fire Department was dispatched to a structure fire call on Graff Avenue Tuesday night. Several fire trucks were at the west end of the road near Mornington Street around 8:30. Fire Chief Neil Anderson says there was no structure fire. However, a pot was left on an active stovetop burner, burning the food, resulting in a lot of smoke. Fire crews used a ventilation fan to clear out the smoke from the apartment building. No injuries were reported. Some of the country's best poets are descending on the Festival City. Seven poets will be at Stratford Perth Museum Saturday for the Return of Summertime Poetry Soiree. Event host and Stratford Poet Laureate David Stones describes them as the best in Canada. They include A.F. Moritz, John B. Lee, and Penn Camp.
2: So that's going to be the first half of the program. The second half will be open mic.
1: Open mic will allow audience members to get up on stage and read poetry for 2 to 3 minutes. Admission is free. An Oxford OPP are looking for suspects after a pride flag was removed and lit on fire in Norwich. Police say two people removed the rainbow flag from a flagpole at 11:30 Monday night at an address on Jordan Street. OPP say the individuals appear to be in their late teens or early 20s. One has an average build and was wearing dark pants and a dark-colored long-sleeve hoodie pulled over their head, while the second has an average build and was wearing a dark-colored T-shirt, light-colored pants, and a head covering. OPP remind the public that theft and vandalism are criminal acts and will not be tolerated. Anyone with information about the investigation is asked to contact Oxford OPP or Crime Stoppers. Be the first to know. Get daily and weekly news alerts directly to your inbox by signing up at mystratfordnow.com.
3: In sports, Major League Baseball, the Atlanta Braves beat the Blue Jays 7-3 last night for Toronto's fourth straight loss. The Jays will look to avoid the sweep in Game 3 of the series tonight. Basketball, in Game 1 of the NBA Finals, the New York Knicks came back from a 14-point second-half deficit to beat the San Antonio Spurs 105-95. And in WNBA action, the New York Liberty defeated Toronto Tempo 97-82.
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3: Mix of sun and cloud in the forecast, high 30 degrees. Partly cloudy this evening with a low 16. Friday, mix of sun and cloud, breezy in the morning, high 31, humidex at 33. Cloudy conditions, chance of showers Friday evening, low 17. And Saturday, cloudy, chance of showers, high 25.
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1071 CJCSFM. Good morning. I'm Jamie Caudill. 6:39. It's Thursday, June 4th, and let's check the school bus report with Rio Thompson Candies and Tradition Mutual Insurance. With no delays or cancellations so far, we will keep checking in. And of course, you can check in at mystraffordnow.com. And of course, you can check out the Garden Fair in St. Mary's that is set for this Saturday, June 6th, at Milt Dunnell Field in St. Mary's. This, of course, put on by the St. Mary's Horticultural Society. They got food booths on hand and free admission for this. Free parking, featuring hanging baskets, annuals, perennials, birdhouses, garden art, heirloom tomatoes, and so much more. 26th Annual Garden Fair at St. Mary's with St. Mary's Horticultural Society is set to go. Start Saturday morning, bright and early at 8:30 a.m. through till about 1 p.m. Enjoy that. And that's

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0: 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Good morning. I'm Jamie Caudill. 6:50. It's 10 minutes away from 7 o'clock. Just a reminder, Lions Pool opens this Friday, and we got a hot day today and a warm one tomorrow, too. So with the warmer weather here, this is perfect. Stratford Lions Pool opens for preseason hours starting Friday. So that means lengths will be held weekdays, 4:30 p.m. to 5:30 p.m. Open public swims will be held weekdays, 6 p.m. till 8 p.m. And open public swims will also be held Saturdays and Sundays from 2 to 4 and 6 to 8 with the lengths at 4:30 p.m. So these are preseason hours. That continues through till June 26. Regular season hours begin June 27th. You can get all the details, stratford.ca/swim. But there you go. Everybody back in the pool. Lions Pool opens this Friday. That's some good news. Mix of sun and cloud today with a high 30. Partly cloudy this evening, low 16. And another hot day tomorrow, Friday. Mix of sun and cloud, breezy in the morning, high 31. Humidex at 33. Right now in the Stratford End area, currently it's 10 degrees.
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107.1 CJCS-FM. Trooper, news and information checks in at 7 o'clock with Richard Coffin standing by. Don't forget, next hour, it's the Bedley's Birthday Club. Someone celebrating a birthday? Let us know. We want to celebrate with you. And we'll draw for $20 in Bentley's bucks. That's next hour. 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Here's Roxy Music.

0: from the CJCS Newsroom. 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
1: Good morning, I'm Richard Coffin. Perth County OPP are looking for witnesses to a recent theft in Perth East. Police say the suspects entered a business on Line 34 east of Stratford sometime between 11 and 11:30 at night on May 24th and stole a white and orange Bobcat 553 skid steer loader. Police say the suspect vehicle is a dark-colored pickup truck towing a light-colored two-toned enclosed trailer with unclear logos or lettering on the side. Anyone with information, including video surveillance, is asked to contact Perth County OPP. The Stratford Fire Department was dispatched to a structure fire call on Graff Avenue Tuesday night. Several fire trucks were at the west end of the road near Mornington Street around 8:30. Fire Chief Neil Anderson says there was no structure fire. However, a pot was left on an active stovetop burner, burning the food, resulting in a lot of smoke. Fire crews used a ventilation fan to clear out the smoke from the apartment building. No injuries were reported. Some of the country's best poets are descending on the Festival City. Seven poets will be at Stratford Perth Museum Saturday for the Return of Summertime Poetry Soiree. Event host and Stratford Poet Laureate David Stones describes them as the best in Canada. They include A.F. Moritz, John B. Lee, and Penn Camp.
2: So that's going to be the first half of the program. The second half will be open mic.
1: Open mic will allow audience members to get up on stage and read poetry for 2 to 3 minutes. Admission is free. An Oxford OPP are looking for suspects after a pride flag was removed and lit on fire in Norwich. Police say two people removed the rainbow flag from a flagpole at 11:30 Monday night at an address on Jordan Street. OPP say the individuals appear to be in their late teens or early 20s. One has an average build and was wearing dark pants and a dark-colored long-sleeve hoodie pulled over their head, while the second has an average build and was wearing a dark-colored T-shirt, light-colored pants, and a head covering. OPP remind the public that theft and vandalism are criminal acts and will not be tolerated. Anyone with information about the investigation is asked to contact Oxford OPP or Crime Stoppers. Be the first to know. 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
3: In sports, Major League Baseball, the Atlanta Braves beat the Blue Jays 7-3 last night for Toronto's fourth straight loss. The Jays will look to avoid the sweep in Game 3 of the series tonight. Basketball, in Game 1 of the NBA Finals, the New York Knicks came back from a 14-point second-half deficit to beat the San Antonio Spurs 105-95. And in WNBA action, the New York Liberty defeated Toronto Tempo 97-82.
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3: Mix of sun and cloud in the forecast, high 30 degrees. Partly cloudy this evening with a low 16. Friday, mix of sun and cloud, breezy in the morning, high 31, humidex at 33. Cloudy conditions, chance of showers Friday evening, low 17. And Saturday, cloudy, chance of showers, high 25.
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107.1 CJCSFM. Good morning. I'm Jamie Caudill. It's Thursday, June 4th. Hot one today. Mix of sun and cloud. High 30 degrees. Right now, 12 degrees in Stratford with Billy Joel.

0: 1071 CJCS FM, Harlequin. 718 Thursday, June 4th. Good morning. Hey, you know, it's always a good Thursday when we're talking donuts and coffee with the Zayers Donut Day Giveaway Contest. And today we're off to our chiropractic at 240 Graff Avenue in Stratford. It was Allie nominating them, saying Dr. Orr and Dr. Ross are exceptional at what they do. There's a constant flow through the doors as they support clients' chiropractic needs with grace, patience, and knowledge. Team of women behind them welcoming everyone with a smiling face. They know your name, ask about things that are happening in your life, how the kids are, etc. And they deserve a special little treat today, and we would have to agree. So thanks for that, Allie. It's our chiropractic of Graff Avenue, Stratford. We're going to drop by this morning with free freshly baked donuts from Zayers Bakery and hot coffee from Stratford Starbucks with the Stratford Motor Products Community Cruiser powered by Zayers Stratford, Excalibur Insurance, Krabby Joe's Bar and Grill, and of course the good folks at Roof Ninjas. There you go. And you can get in on the fun. We do the nominations, do the shout outs and deliveries each and every Thursday, so you can get us the details at mystratfordnow.com. Mix of sun and cloud today. Going to be a hot one. How about that? High 30. And for Friday, for tomorrow's PA Day, PD Day for Friday, it's a mix of sun and cloud with a high 31, humidex 33. And right now it's 12 in Stratford End area with, check on your school bus report with Rio Thompson Candies and Tradition Mutual Insurance. We have just one delay, nothing for the Stratford area, but we do have an Elliott Coach Line route delayed 20 minutes for Listowel District Secondary. That's an Elliott Coach Line route delayed roughly about 20 minutes for Listowel District Secondary School. We'll keep you up to date through your morning, and you can keep up to date at mystratfordnow.com.
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1: Good morning, I'm Richard Coffin. Perth County OPP are looking for witnesses to a recent theft in Perth East. Police say the suspects entered a business on Line 34 east of Stratford sometime between 11 and 11:30 at night on May 24th and stole a white and orange Bobcat 553 skid steer loader. Police say the suspect vehicle is a dark-colored pickup truck towing a light-colored two-toned enclosed trailer with unclear logos or lettering on the side. Anyone with information, including video surveillance, is asked to contact Perth County OPP. The Stratford Fire Department was dispatched to a structure fire call on Graff Avenue Tuesday night. Several fire trucks were at the west end of the road near Mornington Street around 8:30. Fire Chief Neil Anderson says there was no structure fire. However, a pot was left on an active stovetop burner, burning the food, resulting in a lot of smoke. Fire crews used a ventilation fan to clear out the smoke from the apartment building. No injuries were reported. Some of the country's best poets are descending on the festival city. Seven poets will be at Stratford Perth Museum Saturday for the Return of Summertime Poetry Soiree. Event host and Stratford Poet Laureate David Stones describes them as the best in Canada. They include A.F. Moritz, John B. Lee, and Penn Camp.
2: So that's going to be the first half of the program. The second half will be open mic.
1: Open mic will allow audience members to get up on stage and read poetry for 2 to 3 minutes. Admission is free. An Oxford OPP are looking for suspects after a pride flag was removed and lit on fire in Norwich. Police say two people removed the rainbow flag from a flagpole at 11:30 Monday night at an address on Jordan Street. OPP say the individuals appear to be in their late teens or early 20s. One has an average build and was wearing dark pants and a dark-colored long-sleeve hoodie pulled over their head, while the second has an average build and was wearing a dark-colored t-shirt, light-colored pants, and a head covering. OPP remind the public that theft and vandalism are criminal acts and will not be tolerated. Anyone with information about the investigation is asked to contact Oxford OPP or Crime Stoppers. Be the first to know. Get daily and weekly news alerts directly to your inbox by signing up at mystratfordnow.com.
3: In sports, Major League Baseball, the Atlanta Braves beat the Blue Jays 7-3 last night for Toronto's fourth straight loss. The Jays will look to avoid the sweep in Game 3 of the series tonight. Basketball, in Game 1 of the NBA Finals, the New York Knicks came back from a 14-point second-half deficit to beat the San Antonio Spurs 105-95. And in WNBA action, the New York Liberty defeated Toronto Tempo 97-82.
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3: Mix of sun and cloud in the forecast, high 30 degrees. Partly cloudy this evening with a low 16. Friday, mix of sun and cloud, breezy in the morning, high 31, humidex at 33. Cloudy conditions, chance of showers Friday evening, low 17. And Saturday, cloudy, chance of showers, high 25.
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1071 CJCSFM. Good morning. I'm Jamie Caudill. There's KC in the Sunshine Band. 740 on this Thursday, June 4th. Should be still plenty of sunshine today. Mix of sun and cloud in the forecast. A hot one today. High 30 degrees. The big 3-0. Partly cloudy this evening. Low 16. The mix of sun and cloud Friday. Breezy in the morning. Tomorrow's high 31. With a humidex of 33. Right now,

0: 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Entries close June 17th. 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

Hey, it's time for the Bentley's Birthday Club on CJCS. We've got Dawn Morris celebrating her birthday today. Happy 65th birthday to my wonderful husband. Have a wonderful day. Love you. That was Kelly. And also, again, happy birthday, Dawn Morris, to the best dad, father-in-law, and pa we could ask for. Have a great day. Love the M&M family. So Dawn Morris celebrating today. And we've got Dexter Mass celebrating her birthday today. Happy birthday, Dexter, turning 15 today. And the message, we couldn't feel prouder of the young man he is becoming. Love, Nana and Pepe. So, Dexter, you have an absolutely terrific 15th birthday today. All the best, Dexter. Okay, I guess it's a flip of the coin. And it's Dawn Morris. Dawn Morris is our winner. Congratulations, Dawn. We've got for you a gift certificate, $20 in Bentley's bucks for you to enjoy. Bentley's, the bar to be at, downtown Stratford, Ontario Street. Congratulations. We do the shout-out weekday mornings. It's the Bentley's Birthday Club with MyStratfordNow.com.

0: 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It's an Elliott Coach Line route delayed 20 minutes for Listowel District Secondary School. 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That's, again, an Elliott Coach Line route delayed 20 minutes for Listowel District Secondary School. 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Hot one today, mix of sun and cloud, the high 30. And currently in Stratford End area, it's warming up. Currently 12 degrees in Stratford End area.
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1: Good morning, I'm Richard Coffin. Perth County OPP are looking for witnesses to a recent theft in Perth East. Police say the suspects entered a business on Line 34 east of Stratford sometime between 11 and 11:30 at night on May 24th and stole a white and orange Bobcat 553 skid steer loader. Police say the suspect vehicle is a dark-colored pickup truck towing a light-colored two-toned enclosed trailer with unclear logos or lettering on the side. Anyone with information, including video surveillance, is asked to contact Perth County OPP. The Stratford Fire Department was dispatched to a structure fire call on Graff Avenue Tuesday night. Several fire trucks were at the west end of the road near Mornington Street around 8:30. Fire Chief Neil Anderson says there was no structure fire. However, a pot was left on an active stovetop burner, burning the food, resulting in a lot of smoke. Fire crews used a ventilation fan to clear out the smoke from the apartment building. No injuries were reported. Some of the country's best poets are descending on the festival city. Seven poets will be at Stratford Perth Museum Saturday for the Return of Summertime Poetry Soiree. Event host and Stratford Poet Laureate David Stones describes them as the best in Canada. They include A.F. Moritz, John B. Lee, and Penn Camp.
2: So that's going to be the first half of the program. The second half will be open mic.
1: Open mic will allow audience members to get up on stage and read poetry for 2 to 3 minutes. Admission is free. An Oxford OPP are looking for suspects after a pride flag was removed and lit on fire in Norwich. Police say two people removed the rainbow flag from a flagpole at 11:30 Monday night at an address on Jordan Street. OPP say the individuals appear to be in their late teens or early 20s. One has an average build and was wearing dark pants and a dark-colored long-sleeve hoodie pulled over their head, while the second has an average build and was wearing a dark-colored T-shirt, light-colored pants, and a head covering. OPP remind the public that theft and vandalism are criminal acts and will not be tolerated. Anyone with information about the investigation is asked to contact Oxford OPP or Crime Stoppers. Be the first to know. Get daily and weekly news alerts directly to your inbox by signing up at mystratfordnow.com.
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6: In sports, Major League Baseball, the Atlanta Braves beat the Blue Jays 7-3 last night for Toronto's fourth straight loss. The Jays will look to avoid the sweep in Game 3 of the series tonight. Basketball, in Game 1 of the NBA Finals, the New York Knicks came back from a 14-point second-half deficit to beat the San Antonio Spurs 105-95. And in WNBA action, the New York Liberty defeated Toronto Tempo 97-82.
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6: Mix of sun and cloud in the forecast, high 30 degrees. Partly cloudy this evening with a low 16. Friday, mix of sun and cloud, breezy in the morning, high 31, humidex at 33. Cloudy conditions, chance of showers Friday evening, low 17. And Saturday, cloudy, chance of showers, high 25.
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0: 107.1 CJCSFM. Good morning. I'm Jamie Caudill. Big news. It's a celebration that's happening on Saturday at the Bunker Performance Lounge and Cafe, and we're thrilled that TV star John Crawford joins us in studio. John, good to see you.
1: Good to see you too, Jamie.
0: John, we've got a watch party going on Saturday, so what's going on here? And we can finally talk about this, because this has been kind of, you've been tight-lipped about it, rumors and whatnot. What's going on?
1: We have been holding on to this so long our hands are tired. we're holding a watch party for an episode that we're being featured on in a TV show called Legacy Makers. And it's airing on Inside Success TV. And we were fortunate enough to get the whole 22-minute episode featured on the Bunker, and we're finally ready to show it. And we're hoping we get some friends, family, and locals, and just folks down to check out the lounge if you've never been or if you have been, and just join us and have a drink, have a watch, and have a chat, and yeah, have a great night.
0: And so, congratulations on this. So this is really a celebration. So you're featured, you and the Bunker and the folks all involved are featured in an episode of Legacy Makers. Does it spotlight businesses or entrepreneurs, or how does the show work?
1: Yeah, that's exactly what it's about. It focuses on business owners, entrepreneurs, athletes, just kind of stars. Like it's an American show, and with some Canadian stuff in there as well. So the way we came upon it is actually we were driving back from Nashville last February during the downtime at the Bunker. Candace and I went down there to check out one of our inspirations, the Bluebird Cafe, and a bunch of other venues, and just have a time in Nashville. So we're driving back, and of course all of my social media ads are American because we're down in the States. And there was a casting call for this TV show called Legacy Makers. And Candace was driving, so of course she couldn't stop me. So I'm just clicking away on my phone, and she's, "What are you doing?" I said, "Oh, don't you worry about it." So I replied to this casting call, and wouldn't you know, they got back and said, "That's kind of an interesting story. Why don't we set up a Zoom call?"
0: Oh my gosh.
1: Yeah. So we did that. The three of us, Jeremy and Candace and I, hopped on a Zoom and had a chat and just kind of saw what the whole process was like. Did not think we were going to make it that far. And then we put our heads together and said, you know what, let's do this. This looks like a lot of fun.
0: Yeah. And what was it like for the filming or putting this together? Did they come to the Bunker, or how did that work?
1: So we flew down to Miami in August last summer.
0: Okay.
1: For the long weekend, and went to the studio down there, shot the interviews. We also shot a podcast down there, which is, I believe, airing now as of a couple of days ago, I think.
0: Okay.
1: And wow. Yeah. And so, yeah, we spent the morning shooting that, and they put it all together. And then we got to sort of have a final say on the edits and mixes and stuff like that.
0: So, oh, very good.
1: Yeah. And then they kind of released it on their schedule. So.
0: And so the watch party is happening this Saturday. And is there a couple of times for the watch party? You've got two sessions. Is that right? Or?
1: Yes. So 7 and 9 o'clock.
0: Okay.
1: And then we're calling it doors at 6 and 8, just to give people a chance to, you know,
0: gotcha,
1: come in and say hi and grab a drink and all that. But yeah, we're going to show it twice. Hopefully we have enough bodies to show the second one. We're just hoping some people show up.
0: Absolutely. Well, again, congratulations on this, and well-deserved, because the Bunker Performance Lounge and Cafe is an absolute gem in Stratford that deserves you and Candace and all the folks. Who's your other partner in crime at the Bunker?
1: Jeremy Berg.
0: Jeremy and Candace, you know, you do so much with the Bunker. It's just a great entertainment spot, great entertainment venue that deserves to be recognized, and really on this international level now.
1: Yeah, we thought that was kind of the most interesting aspect there. I mean, we've done the Facebook ads, we've done, you know, did the posters, got people down. A lot of people we were finding still just didn't know what the Bunker was. They've heard of it, they haven't heard of it, and even one or two people still didn't know maybe that we were licensed, you know, for the last 3 years. So it's been a journey, and the hardest part of that journey is just kind of educating people on what the space is, because we're just a small business after all. You know, we're just downtown, and you know, just barely off the beaten path. We are downtown Stratford, but
0: sure,
1: we're on the outskirts. So we forgive anyone who maybe hasn't popped in yet. You know, like,
0: well, it's, now's your chance.
1: You got to cross the street. Yeah, we thought it was time to shine the light on who we are, what we're about, what we're trying to do for Stratford, as far as being a proper, you know, downtown music lounge, sort of a hybrid cocktail lounge, listening room experience. So just because there's no shows going on doesn't mean you can't pop in. Absolutely, right? Just come on in.
0: Okay.
1: We're going to have a new menu launching this week, more aligned to music lounge. It'll be more sort of music-themed drinks. We also launched our Hot Apps menu back in the spring. We got that all ready for the Nashville Takeover that we hosted.
0: What a success that was.
1: Yeah.
0: My gosh.
1: So we're pivoting all over the place this this year. Just trying to,
0: But that's wonderful. Again, it's Legacy Makers. The premier watch party is set for this Saturday. And for whatever reason, if they can't make the watch party, it is also streaming on various platforms.
1: Yeah,
0: it will be.
1: Yeah, so it's airing on Inside Success TV. I will give you that much. And after Saturday, we'll definitely throw a link up on the website so people can get to it directly.
0: Okay.
1: We're just trying to encourage people to come to the watch party.
0: Of course, and especially in that environment at the bunker, that is absolutely perfect.
1: Yeah, so we'd love to have all all locals just at least see it once, just to see what they have available to them downtown, and then of course tourists or non locals, right?
0: Yeah, exactly.
1: Just to kind of see what kind of space it is.
0: Now, did you want to do a shout out for any of the sponsors, that sort of thing?
1: Yeah, absolutely. Part of the filming process, definitely could not have been done without Brilliant Images in town here. Micah, and she did a fantastic job. So we went down to Miami to film the interviews there, but she was gracious enough to shoot all the B-roll footage for us at the lounge. As well as Destination Stratford, Schooley Mitchell, and Spotty Dog.
0: Fantastic. So sorry you had to go down to Miami. And
1: I know, right? Especially on a long weekend.
0: Oh, my gosh. Fantastic. And while we have you here, we've got a special get-together happening Friday that involves the radio station. The band Needful is coming to town. The Needful music. And so there's a free show happening this Friday night.
1: Yeah, they contacted us, and they were looking for stage space, and we were able to hold them. So yeah, we're going to host them on Friday, and come down and see the show. It's a free show, but as any Friday, we just kind of encourage artist tips and something to go to the band. And,
0: of course.
1: But they're doing a lot of really great stuff online, a lot of great work. So
0: yeah, as part of Made and Played in Canada, this is with Vista Radio, so we'll have folks on the radio station on hand for Friday. So we look forward to the Needful. That's Friday, free show for Friday evening at 8 o'clock. And since we're chatting on a Thursday, Underground Sessions, what's that about?
1: Yeah, so our new Underground Sessions, this will be the, I think, fourth one, I think. So essentially, just sort of a midweek speakeasy vibe, some jazz and cocktails. Jeremy behind the bar there, he's a real passion for mixology and creating cocktails and paying homage to the 20s and 30s kind of vibes. And so we just thought once a month would be kind of nice to do a midweek thing. I know there's other bars in town that kind of do the same thing. We are not stepping on toes. They are phenomenal. So we thought, where can we put this? But yeah, and we're featuring a little bit of jazz on stage there. So
0: what a great variety of performances, entertainments. I know you often have poetry nights happening. There's always something very unique on that stage at the bunker.
1: Yeah, it's pretty wild. A lot of people, again, they kind of think, if there's no show going on, we're not going to go. But I do encourage people to show up and see what's going on. That said, Thursdays, we finally, we used to have two open mics a week, Wednesday, Thursday, and we finally got to replacing the Thursday ones. You only need one a week. And those were the cafe days. So Thursdays, we're fully into, the first Thursday, we have our speakeasy night or underground sessions. The second one, we've gone to Bring Your Own Vinyl Night, hosted by Bruce McInnes of the Stratford Winter Film Festival.
0: Right.
1: Yeah. The third one, we've picked up a Stratford Rights group, so kind of a book club, which we'll have a guest speaker in July. There'll be a book launch happening there. And then the last Thursday of the month, of course, is Poetry Night. So there's tons of stuff.
0: Lots of great stuff happening at the Bunker Performance Lounge and Cafe. As we mentioned, we've got The Needful performing Friday night at the Bunker, and it's the Legacy Makers premiere watch party. Two sessions going on. Help them celebrate their episode release, and well deserved. Again, John Crawford, the Bunker Performance Lounge and Cafe. We'll share all the links and details on our socials and mystratfordnow.com. John, congratulations to you and the team. Well deserved on this.
1: Thanks very much, Jamie.
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1071 CJCS FM. Chic Le Freak. Good morning, I'm Jamie Connell. Thursday, June 4th. School bus report with Rio Thompson Candies and Tradition Mutual Insurance. Just one to report. Elliott Coach Line route delayed 20 minutes. That affects Listowel District Secondary School. That's all we have for you this morning. You can check in at mystraffordnow.com. Here's April Wine.

0: 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Here's what's happening.
1: Good morning, I'm Richard Coffin. Perth County OPP are looking for witnesses to a recent theft in Perth East. Police say the suspects entered a business on Line 34 east of Stratford sometime between 11 and 11:30 at night on May 24th and stole a white and orange Bobcat 553 skid steer loader. Police say the suspect vehicle is a dark-colored pickup truck towing a light-colored two-toned enclosed trailer with unclear logos or lettering on the side. Anyone with information, including video surveillance, is asked to contact Perth County OPP. The Stratford Fire Department was dispatched to a structure fire call on Graff Avenue Tuesday night. Several fire trucks were at the west end of the road near Mornington Street around 8:30. Fire Chief Neil Anderson says there was no structure fire. However, a pot was left on an active stovetop burner, burning the food, resulting in a lot of smoke. Fire crews used a ventilation fan to clear out the smoke from the apartment building. No injuries were reported. Some of the country's best poets are descending on the Festival City. Seven poets will be at Stratford Perth Museum Saturday for the Return of Summertime Poetry Soiree. Event host and Stratford Poet Laureate David Stones describes them as the best in Canada. They include A.F. Moritz, John B. Lee, and Penn Camp.
2: So that's going to be the first half of the program. The second half will be open mic.
1: Open mic will allow audience members to get up on stage and read poetry for 2 to 3 minutes. Admission is free. An Oxford OPP are looking for suspects after a pride flag was removed and lit on fire in Norwich. Police say two people removed the rainbow flag from a flagpole at 11:30 Monday night at an address on Jordan Street. OPP say the individuals appear to be in their late teens or early 20s. One has an average build and was wearing dark pants and a dark-colored long-sleeve hoodie pulled over their head, while the second has an average build and was wearing a dark-colored T-shirt, light-colored pants, and a head covering. OPP remind the public that theft and vandalism are criminal acts and will not be tolerated. Anyone with information about the investigation is asked to contact Oxford OPP or Crime Stoppers. Be the first to know. Get daily and weekly news alerts directly to your inbox by signing up at mystratfordnow.com.
3: In sports, Major League Baseball, the Atlanta Braves beat the Blue Jays 7-3 last night for Toronto's fourth straight loss. The Jays will look to avoid the sweep in Game 3 of the series tonight. Basketball, in Game 1 of the NBA Finals, the New York Knicks came back from a 14-point second-half deficit to beat the San Antonio Spurs 105-95. And in WNBA action, the New York Liberty defeated Toronto Tempo 97-82.
0: CJCS weather.
3: Mix of sun and cloud in the forecast, high 30 degrees. Partly cloudy this evening with a low 16. Friday, mix of sun and cloud, breezy in the morning, high 31, humidex at 33. Cloudy conditions, chance of showers Friday evening, low 17. And Saturday, cloudy, chance of showers, high 25.
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0: 1071 CJCSFM. Good morning. I'm Jamie Caudill. This season is off and running, the 2026 stellar season for Stratford Festival. Ann Swerdfeger is on the line. Good morning, Ann.
1: Good morning, Jamie.
0: My gosh, Ann. We chatted last Thursday. Opening week was well underway, but just looking back overall, what an amazing opening week for Stratford Festival.
1: Wasn't it wonderful? And what a great way to celebrate Anthony's last season as artistic director. We had such a great week. Granted, 7 shows, 6 days is exhausting. I think you're with me on that.
0: But it was an amazing week of just stellar theater, world-class performances. So let's look back. We chatted last Thursday morning. So let's look back at the opening of Death of a Salesman.
1: Yeah, isn't that a remarkable play? And
0: absolutely.
1: Production, wow.
0: Oh.
1: Tom McCamus as Willie Loman, of course, the central figure there. Joe Perry as his son Biff in the central relationship. And what a couple of powerhouse performances. And then, of course, Tom McCamus goes and opens Waiting for Godot as well. He's doing 2 massive roles this year. It's really incredibly, it's incredibly impressive.
0: Oh, without a doubt.
1: The performances he turns in, but wow, are we ever lucky.
0: Yeah, no kidding. But Death of a Salesman, in terms of, you know, stellar acting, a great cast, and gosh, the set is really quite breathtaking. It's usually set in a house or in a living room sort of thing, but this is a really different look for the set.
1: Yeah, it's set sort of amongst the tenements in New York, and it's very stark. It opens with a solo trumpet player. There's some really lovely touches in this production, and of course Lucy Peacock plays Linda Loman. It's a really wonderful production. It's well worth seeing. It's a very emotional play, but I couldn't find anyone who wasn't just really feeling grateful for having seen that production.
0: Oh, I would have to agree. Death of a Salesman, and again, many themes in that show that still ring very true today. But boy, let's go into Friday night. And I don't know what to say. Something Rotten, off the charts fabulous.
1: Yeah, it is the best musical in the world, isn't it?
0: Yeah, I would have to say that. It's just the energy on that stage is just incredible.
1: Well, and on Tuesday, of course, we opened Guys and Dolls, which was directed and choreographed by Donna Fior, and then on Friday we reopened from 2 years ago, Something Rotten, directed and choreographed by Donna Fior. We're the luckiest people on earth to have a talent like that living in our midst who can create these exceptional shows. I had a Shakespeare influencer from New York City and her actor husband. She's an actor and a teacher of Shakespeare. They live right in Manhattan, and they said that Stratford just blew Broadway right out of the water. That was after the first act of Guys and Dolls. Now they're going to come back to see Something Rotten because they can't bear to miss it.
0: Oh, yeah.
1: Donna is truly just an unbelievable talent, and her cast and all of her creative team built these incredible musicals that all of us want to see again and again and again.
0: Yeah.
1: As I think I've said before, people came to see Something Rotten multiple times. I think it was 10,000 people came to see Something Rotten more than once. And 750 saw it 7 times or more.
0: Wow, that's incredible. Because, yeah, but
1: and, we post something about it on, every time we post something about it on social media, people are saying, I saw it 3 times, I saw it 5 times, I'm coming back again for another 2 times already, and I'm sure I'll buy more tickets. It's one of those shows, especially when you live in a community like Stratford, where you are so steeped in both Shakespeare and musical theater, that every time you watch it, the jokes are funny,
0: yep.
1: And you maybe get another joke that you were laughing through the previous time and didn't catch.
0: Yeah.
1: So it is truly remarkable. And then I have to say, I don't talk a lot about reviews, but the reviews in the Globe and the Star, and of course all the papers, but I'll talk about those too. I've never

0: Absolutely. And for that opening night on Friday for Something Rotten, honestly, and I was mentioning to someone, it felt like a reunion or like a homecoming. You know, actors were getting cheers before they were even on the stage. It just felt like it was such a warm feeling that night.
1: As I sat there at the beginning of the show, when the first roar of laughter tore through the theater, I just grinned and I thought, this theater is filled with 1,800 people who thought they were never going to get to see this show again.
0: Yeah.
1: And that, because that's the way I felt. I felt that first, and then I realized, no, so many people here are feeling that. I remember the last show, the closing of it that I went to in 2024, and thinking, wow, I don't think I can. I don't want to not see this again. So it's such a great show. It is so funny. It's so well done. Shakespeare himself is so well characterized. And of course, you know, Mark Uhr and Dan Shamroy and Henry Firmston, and they're just wonderful characters.
0: Yeah, it just all comes together. Well, you can see it again and again and again if you get your tickets for this season for Something Rotten, and of course, Guys and Dolls and all the great shows. But gosh, more openings from last Saturday. We had two openings on Saturday.
1: Yes, we opened The Hobbit in the afternoon, the family show, and it was just beautiful. It's really eye-catching. I heard somebody was, I guess they were starting to cough and they had to do a quick exit. And I thought, no, don't leave now. The dragon's about to come out.
0: Yeah, yeah. The staging of The Hobbit, the staging is absolutely fascinating. It's so creative. And if you got kids, they'll love it. Tolkien fans love it. And boy, that dragon is so impressive. I haven't seen anything like that on a Stratford stage.
1: No, it was really magnificent, isn't it? The whole setting, everything for it is just beautiful.
0: Yeah, lots of fun. And then, gosh, we were just chatting about Tom and Camus, Waiting for Godot, open Saturday.
1: Yeah, a sensational production of Waiting for Godot, and it's on the festival stage, which is a rare thing for Godot to be presented on such a large stage. But what makes it possible is, of course, the intimacy of that thrust stage with us all sitting around it, and we can see each other. Again, absolutely tremendous reviews for this for Tom McCamus and Paul Gross, who are in the key roles of Vladimir and Estragon.
0: And it is a stellar cast. And Jonathan Goad, special shout out for Jonathan, who's quite entertaining. And for this,
1: and for David Keeley.
0: And
1: as
0: David
1: well.
0: Keeley, yeah.
1: They are Pozzo and Lucky, who are sort of the visitors along the way, and magnificent. And Gordon Paul Miller was playing the little boy or the boy on opening night, and Asher Waxman plays the two boys alternate that role. And it's an exceptional production.
0: It really
1: is. I was wide-eyed throughout the whole thing. I had been out of town. Usually I'm, of course, attending dress rehearsals, and we're capturing photos and video, and I had been out of town on the dress rehearsal period of Waiting for Godot. So this was the only surprise for me in opening week, and I was so thrilled. It's an incredible production. I think I've seen either all or almost all of the Godots we've done at the festival. I think we've done four, and I like the play a lot. It's strange, of course, but I was struck this time by how the world we live in today, and the there is, of course, a constant awareness of homelessness in our society, and it gives you an added layer to think about as you watch this play. But it's also very, very funny.
0: Yeah.
1: And intriguing. There's a lot of physical comedy in it to laugh at, and it's one of the great plays ever written in English and French. But it is just fabulous. I and of course, Waiting for Godot's only on until the end of July. There are just 24 performances in total, so we're probably down to about 19 at this point.
0: Yeah, that's right.
1: So really do get a ticket and go see that. It's one of those that you're not going to want to miss.
0: Yeah, I think it is probably one of the finest productions of Waiting for Godot. And again, the chemistry with Tom McCamus and Paul Groves is just terrific. And it is quite funny. They really are able to get some of the humor from some of the lines through that show.
1: Yeah, they

0: really do, don't they? It's I've never been able to do that sort of thing. Even when I read a poem, I can't bring a poem to life in my head. I can't bring a play to life in my head. So it's always just such a thrill for me to watch the humor people wring out of things, the pathos these actors wring out of things. It really is a remarkable talent.
1: And that is the beauty of Stratford Festival. Now, Anne, it feels like we've wrapped things up. We have more shows still to come. We have shows in rehearsals.
0: We do. We are right now starting the first rehearsals for the final three, the late openers that open towards the end of August. So yesterday was a bittersweet day. It was Anthony Cimolino's last first rehearsal as artistic director. He started rehearsals for Saturday, Sunday, Monday, which is an Eduardo De Filippo play, and this is the fourth De Filippo work that Anthony has done at the festival. He's an Italian master who was writing during the Second World War and later. This play set 1949, 1950, so around the same time as Guys and Dolls, really. And Anthony's actually co-translating and writing, or adapting, this version, which is wonderful. It's his first writing credit at the Stratford Festival after 39 years.
1: Wow.
0: So it was a wonderful first rehearsal. It sounds like it's going to be an absolutely beautiful show, really about family. It's about a couple and their children and their extended family and friends in Italy, around 1949-50. And the couple, it was written apparently at a time when De Filippo and his wife were breaking up. And it's a sort of an homage to what might have been if they had talked it through and gotten through the crisis.
1: Yeah.
0: But it sounds like it's going to be funny, and it's also going to be moving.
1: Okay.
0: And then today we have first rehearsals for Tao of the World, which is a new play written by Giovanni Tsai, who wrote Salesman in China for us. Which was, of course, a huge hit, and also for the King James Bible play, another new work, this one by Charlotte Colbin Corbet, which is about the translation of the King James Bible, and then some women who are putting on a play about it. So two wonderful new plays that we're about to start work on today. And, of course, in just a couple of weeks, we open the two other plays that are now in previews, The Importance of Being Earnest and Othello. And then we have a whole season on the go.
1: Yeah, the whole season on the go, indeed. My gosh. Again, ticket information, anything we've discussed, stratfordfestival.ca. Don't let these shows pass you by, particularly Waiting for Godot that is only on for a limited run. But get your tickets for any and all of these shows. You won't be disappointed. This is just an absolute stellar season with Stratford Festival. Again, stratfordfestival.ca is the website for all of the details. And we always appreciate your behind the scenes, your sneak peeks at these shows, and so much more. Thank you so much for this, Anne.
0: Great to talk to you, Jamie.
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0: 1071 CJCS FM. Here's the Clash. Should I stay? Should I go? 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We have a couple of LA Coach Line routes. One is delayed 20 minutes for Listwell District Secondary School. The other is delayed 10 minutes for Howick School. Nothing for the Stratford area. Just two LA Coach Line routes. One delayed 20 minutes for Listwell District Secondary. The other delayed 10 minutes for Howick School. It's the school bus report at mystratfordnow.com. And going to be a hot one today. How about that? Mix of sun and cloud. High 30 degrees, partly cloudy this evening with a low 16, and then for Friday, mix of sun and cloud with a high 31, humidex at 33 for tomorrow. And right now in Stratford End area, it's warming up 16.
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0: from the CJCS Newsroom. Here's what's happening.
1: Good morning, I'm Richard Coffin. Perth County OPP are looking for witnesses to a recent theft in Perth East. Police say the suspects entered a business on Line 34 east of Stratford sometime between 11 and 11:30 at night on May 24th and stole a white and orange Bobcat 553 skid steer loader. Police say the suspect vehicle is a dark-colored pickup truck towing a light-colored two-toned enclosed trailer with unclear logos or lettering on the side. Anyone with information, including video surveillance, is asked to contact Perth County OPP. The Stratford Fire Department was dispatched to a structure fire call on Graff Avenue Tuesday night. Several fire trucks were at the west end of the road near Mornington Street around 8:30. Fire Chief Neil Anderson says there was no structure fire. However, a pot was left on an active stovetop burner, burning the food, resulting in a lot of smoke. Fire crews used a ventilation fan to clear out the smoke from the apartment building. No injuries were reported. Some of the country's best poets are descending on the festival city. Seven poets will be at Stratford Perth Museum Saturday for the Return of Summertime Poetry Soiree. Event host and Stratford Poet Laureate David Stones describes them as the best in Canada. They include A.F. Moritz, John B. Lee, and Penn Camp.
2: So that's going to be the first half of the program. The second half will be open mic.
1: Open mic will allow audience members to get up on stage and read poetry for 2 to 3 minutes. Admission is free. An Oxford OPP are looking for suspects after a pride flag was removed and lit on fire in Norwich. Police say two people removed the rainbow flag from a flagpole at 11:30 Monday night at an address on Jordan Street. OPP say the individuals appear to be in their late teens or early 20s. One has an average build and was wearing dark pants and a dark-colored long-sleeve hoodie pulled over their head, while the second has an average build and was wearing a dark-colored T-shirt, light-colored pants, and a head covering. OPP remind the public that theft and vandalism are criminal acts and will not be tolerated. Anyone with information about the investigation is asked to contact Oxford OPP or Crime Stoppers. Be the first to know. Get daily and weekly news alerts directly to your inbox by signing up at mystratfordnow.com.
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4: In sports, Major League Baseball, the Atlanta Braves beat the Blue Jays 7-3 last night for Toronto's fourth straight loss. The Jays will look to avoid the sweep in Game 3 of the series tonight. Basketball, in Game 1 of the NBA Finals, the New York Knicks came back from a 14-point second-half deficit to beat the San Antonio Spurs 105-95. 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
4: Mix of sun and cloud in the forecast, high 30 degrees. Partly cloudy this evening with a low 16. Friday, mix of sun and cloud, breezy in the morning, high 31, humidex at 33. Cloudy conditions, chance of showers Friday evening, low 17. And Saturday, cloudy, chance of showers, high 25.
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Good Thursday morning. I'm Jamie Caudill. Hot one today, mix of sun and cloud with a high 30 degrees. Here's Michael Jackson on 107.1 CJCS.

0: Everything But the Girl, Missing, 107.7 Today FM, Stratford's Best Music. I'm Jamie Caudle. Happy Thursday, and it's a great day. It's the Zayers Donut Day Giveaway Contest. 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
0: Mix of sun and cloud in the forecast, high 30 degrees. Partly cloudy this evening with a low 16. Friday, mix of sun and cloud, breezy in the morning, high 31, humidex at 33. Cloudy conditions, chance of showers Friday evening, low 17. And Saturday, cloudy, chance of showers, high 25.
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0: 1071 CJCSFM. Good morning. I'm Jamie Caudill. We caught up with Stratford poet laureate David Stone. 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

0: 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Good morning. I'm Jamie Caudill. This is the time of the year for garden shows and garden sales. We have one happening Saturday in Stonetown. It's the St. Mary's Horticultural Society presenting the 26th Annual Garden Fair, and that's happening at Milt Dunnell Field, and they're going to have food booths on hand, plenty of free parking for you, free admission, and hanging baskets on hand, annuals, perennials, birdhouses, garden art, heirloom tomatoes, and so much more. Always a big event not to be missed. It's this Saturday morning, bright and early at 8:30 a.m. through till about 1 p.m., all happening at Milt Dunnell Field in St. Mary's. 26th Annual Garden Fair, and that's just one of many going on for the month of June. We've got more coming up. Again, details, links, and more at mystratfordnow.com.
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0: Mix of sun and cloud in the forecast, high 30 degrees. Partly cloudy this evening with a low 16. Friday, mix of sun and cloud, breezy in the morning, high 31, humidex at 33. Cloudy conditions, chance of showers Friday evening, low 17. And Saturday, cloudy, chance of showers, high 25.
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8: A mix of sun and cloud today, high of 30, index of 9. Tonight, partly cloudy skies, low of 16. Tomorrow morning, mix of sun and cloud, high of 31 with a humidex of 33, followed by cloudy skies, chance of showers, low of 17.
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3: A mix of sun and cloud today, high of 30, index of 9. Tonight, partly cloudy skies, low of 16. Tomorrow morning, mix of sun and cloud, high of 31 with a humidex of 33, followed by cloudy skies, chance of showers, low of 17.
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11: A mix of sun and cloud today, high of 30, index of 9. Tonight, partly cloudy skies, low of 16. Tomorrow morning, mix of sun and cloud, high of 31 with a humidex of 33, followed by cloudy skies, chance of showers, low of 17.
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4: A mix of sun and cloud today, high of 30, index of 9. Tonight, partly cloudy skies, low of 16. Tomorrow morning, mix of sun and cloud, high of 31 with a humidex of 33, followed by cloudy skies, chance of showers, low of 17.
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0: from the CJCS Newsroom. Here's what's happening.
1: Good afternoon. I'm Hussam El Hussein. Stratford Fire Department are reminding the community that open-air burning, including burning garbage and combustible waste, is not allowed in public spaces. The fire department says these types of fires can lead to injury or death from an uncontrolled fire spread, damage to property, and an increased risk to public safety. A city bylaw regulates the setting of open fires and prohibits it, unless authorized by a permit or approval from the fire chief. They say the bylaw's goal is to ensure public safety and to protect the environment. If you have concerns about this type of fire, call the non-emergency dispatch line. An upcoming discussion hopes to center business advice and women's empowerment in Stratford. 10 leaders representing many walks of life, including real estate, art, and government, will gather for the Empowering Women Through Leadership series on June 10th. Melissa Maloney of AWL Partners says she is very excited for the event, describing the other speakers as a great group of women. General Manager of the Stratford and District Chamber of Commerce, Aaron Martin, says a lot of topics will be discussed.
2: And it'll cover everything from real estate, working with the government, and then also things like employment or creative or marketing or anything along those lines, and sponsorship as well.
1: Along with business, mental health will also be discussed.
2: One that I found is imposter syndrome. That's something that impacts quite a few women. And it's interesting, the male counterpart, not always, but will often just kind of go about things and go full force, where often women will go, you know, is this something that I deserve?
1: The talk starts at 2 p.m. at Grayson Mills. For a list of the leaders speaking at the event, visit our website. Perth County OPP are asking for witnesses to a recent theft in Perth East. According to police, suspects entered the business on Line 34 east of Stratford sometime between 11 and 11:30 p.m. on May 24th and stole a white and orange Bobcat 553 skid steer loader. Police say the suspect vehicle is a dark-colored pickup truck towing a light-colored two-toned enclosed trailer with unclear logos and or lettering on the side. Anyone with information, including video surveillance, should call Perth County OPP. Be the first to know. Sign up to get news alerts to your inbox at mystratfordnow.com.
3: In sports hockey, NHL, the Stanley Cup Final resumes tonight with Carolina looking to tie things up. They trail the best-of-seven-game series 1-0 to Vegas. Major League Baseball on the diamond, Toronto Blue Jays close out a three-game set in Atlanta this evening. We'll have the action here on 107.1 CJCS. And football, the regular season of the CFL kicks off tonight with Montreal taking on Hamilton.
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1: A mix of sun and cloud today, high of 30, index of 9. Tonight, partly cloudy skies, low of 16. Tomorrow morning, mix of sun and cloud, high of 31 with a humidex of 33, followed by cloudy skies, chance of showers, low of 17.
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10: A mix of sun and cloud today, high of 30, index of 9. Tonight, partly cloudy skies, low of 16. Tomorrow morning, mix of sun and cloud, high of 31 with a humidex of 33, followed by cloudy skies, chance of showers, low of 17.
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5: A mix of sun and cloud today, high of 30, index of 9. Tonight, partly cloudy skies, low of 16. Tomorrow morning, mix of sun and cloud, high of 31 with a humidex of 33, followed by cloudy skies, chance of showers, low of 17.
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13: A mix of sun and cloud today, high of 30, index of 9. Tonight, partly cloudy skies, low of 16. Tomorrow morning, mix of sun and cloud, high of 31 with a humidex of 33, followed by cloudy skies, chance of showers, low of 17.
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7: A mix of sun and cloud today, high of 30, index of 9. Tonight, partly cloudy skies, low of 16. Tomorrow morning, mix of sun and cloud, high of 31 with a humidex of 33, followed by cloudy skies, chance of showers, low of 17.
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We are sitting on a hot Thursday afternoon. KFEL with you, and you need to cool down. You can tomorrow, and I'll tell you all about that shortly. First, it's come back to me. Barney Bento on CJ.

0: Classic Hits 107.1 CJCSFM and Freedom 90 KFO with you. It's the afternoon show. And yeah, you cannot go to the Lions pool yet to cool down, but you know what? The splash pads are open like in Anne Hathaway Park, but the pool will be open tomorrow. That's the first day. And here's how it's going to work. Swims will be held the weekdays from 4:30 to 5:30. That will be lap swimming, and then public swims will be held weekdays from 6 to 8. And then Saturdays and Sundays, 2 to 4 and 6 to 8, with length swims 4:30 to 5:30. So there you go. The pool will be open tomorrow to go cool down. It should be a lot of fun. If you want more details about the public swims, you can find them up on the CJCS Facebook page.
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14: A mix of sun and cloud today, high of 30, index of 9. Tonight, partly cloudy skies, low of 16. Tomorrow morning, mix of sun and cloud, high of 31 with a humidex of 33, followed by cloudy skies, chance of showers, low of 17.
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0: Classic X 1071 CJCS FM, and that was Feet of the Moon, a Parachute Club. 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

0: Classic Hits 107.1 CJCS FM, and it's too late. Carolyn King and KFA with you. The afternoon drive show rolling along, and guess what's happening tomorrow? A awesome concert by an up-and-coming band called The Needful. The Needful will be in Stratford at the Bunker tomorrow night, 8 o'clock, and you still have some time to jump on and enter to win the Needful prize pack, which also has a $50 gift certificate to the Bunker in it. It also has an awesome cassette player. Yes, a cassette player. It has a Walkman in it, which should be fantastic. You want to enter, you still can. 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We're going to talk about the music with the lead singer, Glenn. It should be a lot of fun. The Needful, tomorrow night at the Bunker, 8 p.m. Doors open at 7 o'clock. Enter now to win that awesome swag bag.
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6: A mix of sun and cloud today, high of 30, index of 9. Tonight, partly cloudy skies, low of 16. Tomorrow morning, mix of sun and cloud, high of 31 with a humidex of 33, followed by cloudy skies, chance of showers, low of 17.
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I'm KFL. It's the afternoon drive show, and yes, it's hot. Make sure you're not doing this. This is a message from our friends at the Stratford Perth Humane Society. I got those details for you on the way. It's Head Over Heels now. Tears for Fears, 107.1 CJCS FM.

0: Last Against 107.1 CJCS FM and Billy Idol dancing with myself, KFEL, with you. The afternoon show rolling. I hope you're having a wonderful, wonderful day. And don't forget to leave your dog at home today. It is warm out there and you don't want them left in the car in the parking lot when you run inside for just a minute, because those cars heat up really, really quickly. And this is a message from the Stratford Perth Humane Society reminding you hot cars can kill in a matter of minutes. Dogs can overheat quickly, so just please leave them at home. Even if you park in the shade, the heat just about doubles. So just a reminder, and if you want to read more about that reminder, head to the CJCS Facebook page.
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5: A mix of sun and cloud today, high of 30, index of 9. Tonight, partly cloudy skies, low of 16. Tomorrow morning, mix of sun and cloud, high of 31 with a humidex of 33, followed by cloudy skies, chance of showers, low of 17.
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0: Class Against, 107.1, CJCS FM, and 5 long years, Colin James. And the afternoon show is rolling. And do you have a dad that is rad? This is the question. No, you don't have to be dating Crew Jones from the movie Rad. You just have to wonder how your dad is rad. Tell us the story. Tell us what he's done, how supportive he's been. And he could win over $700 worth of prizes. 4 rounds of golf with 2 carts at River Valley Golf and snow tube slide. 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

0: Last guest, 107.1 CJCSFM, and that was Never Gonna Give You Up. You've been Rick Roll, KFEL, hanging out with you. It's the afternoon show. I hope you're having a great time. And as you know, we've got this Made and Played in Canada website right now where you can go onto it and you can see all these local musicians. You can see great local acts like Jesse Parent from Kitchener. You can see some great local acts from Stratford as well, like Peyton. And you just have to go there and check it out. Head over there now. Check out the amazing local music we've got in our area. And we will be featuring some of that as time goes on. And speaking of music locally, you can see The Needful tomorrow night at The Bunker. 7 o'clock, the doors open.
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6: CJCS weather.
7: A mix of sun and cloud today, high of 30, index of 9. Tonight, partly cloudy skies, low of 16. Tomorrow morning, mix of sun and cloud, high of 31 with a humidex of 33, followed by cloudy skies, chance of showers, low of 17.
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0: from the CJCS newsroom. Here's what's happening.
1: Good afternoon. I'm Hussam El Hussein. Stratford Mayor Martin Ritsma says a new pedestrian crosswalk in the downtown core was installed with safety in mind. The crosswalk at Downey Street and George Street out front of the Avon Theater is one of the busiest spots in Stratford, according to the mayor, so ensuring the safety of residents and tourists is paramount. The Type B crossover will be marked by a ladder with a clear place for motorists and cyclists to stop. There will also be roadside signs, push buttons, flashing lights, and overhead signs. Stratford Fire Department are reminding the community that open-air burning, including burning garbage and combustible waste, is not allowed in public spaces. The fire department says these types of fires can lead to injury or death from an uncontrolled fire spread, damage to property, and an increased risk to public safety. A city bylaw regulates the setting of open fires and prohibits it, unless authorized by a permit or approval from the fire chief. They say the bylaw's goal is to ensure public safety and to protect the environment. If you have concerns about this type of fire, call the non-emergency dispatch line. An upcoming discussion hopes to center business advice and women's empowerment in Stratford. 10 leaders representing many walks of life, including real estate, art, and government, will gather for the Empowering Women Through Leadership series on June 10th. Melissa Maloney of AWL Partners says she is very excited for the event, describing the other speakers as a great group of women. General Manager of the Stratford and District Chamber of Commerce Aaron Martin says a lot of topics will be discussed.
2: And it'll cover everything from real estate, working with the government, and then also things like employment or creative or marketing or anything along those lines, and sponsorship as well.
1: Along with business, mental health will also be discussed.
2: One that I found is imposter syndrome. That's something that impacts quite a few women. And it's interesting, the male counterpart, not always, but will often just kind of go about things and go full force, where often women will go, you know, is this something that I deserve?
1: The talk starts at 2 p.m. at Grayson Mills. For a list of the leaders speaking at the event, visit our website. Perth County OPP are asking for witnesses to a recent theft in Perth East. According to police, suspects entered the business on Line 34 east of Stratford sometime between 11 and 11:30 p.m. on May 24th and stole a white and orange Bobcat 553 skid steer loader. Police say the suspect vehicle is a dark-colored pickup truck towing a light-colored two-toned enclosed trailer with unclear logos and or lettering on the side. Anyone with information, including video surveillance, should call Perth County OPP. Be the first to know. Sign up to get news alerts to your inbox at mystratfordnow.com.
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1: Partly cloudy tonight, low of 16. Tomorrow morning, mix of sun and cloud, high of 30, humidex of 32, followed by cloudy skies, chance of showers, low of 17. Saturday, mix of sun and cloud, chance of showers, high of 24, then cloudy, chance of showers, low of 14.
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What is the appropriate age? We'll talk about that coming up very, very shortly. We got ourselves a listener email about this, so we're going to dive into that shortly. Lenny Kravitz now, and Are You Gonna Go My Way? 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

0: 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I'm KFEL, and we are hanging out today, and we got this listener Facebook message, and it was from Anonymous. They wanted their name to be kept out of it, and it's about their son. They want to know how old should her son be to start dating. Now, her son wants to start dating, but she thinks she is a little too young for that. And we've been getting some text messages about this. And Mary Lynn says, in grade 8, you are usually dating, whether it's serious or not, but you have dates for school dances, proms. I had my first serious date in grade 9, and it ended up being with him for 6 years. We never married, wanted different things in life. How about you? Is there a certain age where you should start dating? What is it? 519-272-1240 or hit the CJCS Facebook page.
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8: Partly cloudy tonight, low of 16. Tomorrow morning, mix of sun and cloud, high of 30, Humidex of 32, followed by cloudy skies, chance of showers, low of 17. Saturday, mix of sun and cloud, chance of showers, high of 24, then cloudy, chance of showers, low of 14.
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0: Last again, 1071 CJCS FM and Heaven in Your Eyes, Loverboy. I'm K Felon, a very apropos named band for what we're talking about. Here is the listener Facebook message we got from Anonymous. My child wants to start dating, but I feel he's too young. I'm just wondering what other people think is an appropriate age to start. Thank you. What do you think? And Shelley says it depends on the child. Some children are more mature than others. And Jennifer has texted in and said using the word child already indicates you feel too young. How about you? Is there something you might think about this? How old do you think you should be to start dating? 519-272-1240 or hit the CJCS Facebook page.
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0: 107.1 CJCS FM, and that was you too. Still haven't found what I'm looking for. 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
7: Partly cloudy tonight, low of 16. Tomorrow morning, mix of sun and cloud, high of 30, humidex of 32, followed by cloudy skies, chance of showers, low of 17. Saturday, mix of sun and cloud, chance of showers, high of 24, then cloudy, chance of showers, low of 14.
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0: from the CJCS Newsroom. Here's what's happening.
1: Good afternoon. I'm Hussam El Hussein. Stratford Mayor Martin Ritsma says a new pedestrian crosswalk in the downtown core was installed with safety in mind. The crosswalk at Downey Street and George Street out front of the Avon Theater is one of the busiest spots in Stratford, according to the mayor. So ensuring the safety of residents and tourists is paramount. The Type B crossover will be marked by a ladder with a clear place for motorists and cyclists to stop. There will also be roadside signs, push buttons, flashing lights, and overhead signs. Stratford Fire Department are reminding the community that open-air burning, including burning garbage and combustible waste, is not allowed in public spaces. The fire department says these types of fires can lead to injury or death from an uncontrolled fire spread, damage to property, and an increased risk to public safety. A city bylaw regulates the setting of open fires and prohibits it, unless authorized by a permit or approval from the fire chief. They say the bylaw's goal is to ensure public safety and to protect the environment. If you have concerns about this type of fire, call the non-emergency dispatch line. An upcoming discussion hopes to center business advice and women's empowerment in Stratford. 10 leaders representing many walks of life, including real estate, art, and government, will gather for the Empowering Women Through Leadership series on June 10th. Melissa Maloney of AWL Partners says she is very excited for the event, describing the other speakers as a great group of women. General Manager of the Stratford and District Chamber of Commerce Aaron Martin says a lot of topics will be discussed.
2: And it'll cover everything from real estate, working with the government, and then also things like employment or creative or marketing or anything along those lines, and sponsorship as well.
1: Along with business, mental health will also be discussed.
2: One that I found is imposter syndrome. That's something that impacts quite a few women. And it's interesting, the male counterpart, not always, but will often just kind of go about things and go full force, where often women will go, you know, is this something that I deserve?
1: The talk starts at 2 p.m. at Grayson Mills. For a list of the leaders speaking at the event, visit our website. Perth County OPP are asking for witnesses to a recent theft in Perth East. According to police, suspects entered a business on Line 34 east of Stratford sometime between 11 and 11:30 p.m. on May 24th and stole a white and orange Bobcat 553 skid steer loader. Police say the suspect vehicle is a dark-colored pickup truck towing a light-colored two-toned enclosed trailer with unclear logos and or lettering on the side. Anyone with information, including video surveillance, should call Perth County OPP. Be the first to know. Sign up to get news alerts to your inbox at mystratfordnow.com.
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1: Partly cloudy tonight, low of 16. Tomorrow morning, mix of sun and cloud, high of 30, humidex of 32, followed by cloudy skies, chance of showers, low of 17. Saturday, mix of sun and cloud, chance of showers, high of 24, then cloudy, chance of showers, low of 14.
0: 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Yeah,

I'm KFEL, the afternoon show rolling about. We're talking about dating and a Facebook message. How old should you be to start dating? 519-272-1240. 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

0: Classic Hits 107.1 CJCS FM with Our Lady Peace and Clumsy. I'm KFEL, and we've got ourselves a question up on the Facebook page today, and it's all because of a listener Facebook message, and they want to know how old should they be to start dating. Her son wants to start dating, but she thinks he's way too young. This is from Anonymous, and we've got some great text messages about this. A lot of people say it's 16. Jamie says 30. I couldn't agree more. Christina from Sebringville, how old should you be to start dating?
1: Okay, so when it comes to dating, I think, you know, if you're just going out, hanging out, you know, you and a girlfriend, just go hang out whenever. Like, there's no real age. But when you're starting to say, this is the love of my life and I'm in love and all that kind of stuff, then that's a little much. Then maybe you should pull it back a bit until maybe, I don't know, you're 18 or something like that. Because I just don't believe in that kind of stuff when you're so young. So if you want to date, as in like hang out, go for it. Do it, whatever. But once it's all like marriage proposals before you're 18, I'm like, nah, I don't think so.
0: That's true. And listen, the L word's scary, even into a 40-year-old.
1: Yeah, no kidding. That's commitment.
0: That's an even scarier word.
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10: Partly cloudy tonight, low of 16. Tomorrow morning, mix of sun and cloud, high of 30, Humidex of 32, followed by cloudy skies, chance of showers, low of 17. Saturday, mix of sun and cloud, chance of showers, high of 24, then cloudy, chance of showers, low of 14.
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0: Classic Hits 107.1, CJCS FM, and Nova Heart, The Spoons. That's going to do it for me. I'm wrapping up the afternoon show. And coming in next is the Blue Jays. They're just after 7 o'clock. Also, Made and Played in Canada is coming in next. We're going to learn more about The Needful. We're performing live in Stratford tomorrow night. Should be a lot of fun. Ken Shoemaker's on the way to talk to Glenn. And then at 7 o'clock, the Jays trying to find some traction here. They have been fumbling since the Hoffman blown save on Saturday. Hopefully they can turn things around tonight as the Jays look to take on the Braves. That's coming up at 7. And Ken Shoemaker coming in next to talk to Glenn from The Needful.
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8: Hey, guys. How you doing?
7: Our co-host, Amy Gilbert, out of our Kelowna and Southern Interior group. And from over the mountains, the Rocky Sheldon Button. Yeah, here we are, episode 4, which means we are pretty close to seeing Glenn and the band kicking off into this tour. It's fast approaching.
9: First of all, you must be very excited to embark on your first Needful tour of Canada. Tell us more about it and where you're performing.
8: Thanks for asking. It's a super exciting tour we got coming up. We get to start here on the island. We're going to start up in Courtney at Ace Brewing. You can come check out our acoustic show there. If you missed that one, you could catch us in Duncan the next day on the 3rd. At the Red Arrow, we're going to have the full band set. So go to theneedfulmusic.com if you want to sign up and get free tickets for that. I would love to invite you to our Trooper show. It's sold out. I think that's awesome, and I'm really excited to play for them in Nanaimo on the 4th. And then we're going to go out. We're going to start going out east, Kelowna, Penticton, kind of hit Nelson. We're going to go to Alberta and hit some. We're going to hit Lethbridge and Olds, hang out in Calgary a little bit. It's going to be really fun.
9: Do you have any stories from the road or spending time in these communities?
8: Oh, yeah. I've gone through BC and into Alberta quite a lot in my youth. I've skied throughout the mountains, particularly in Sun Peaks is a really great spot. I've climbed in, I believe it's called Strathcona, those climbing hills.
9: Now, as the tour unfolds, can we pick your brain on a song that you have featured on your website? Can you tell us the story behind Unfolding?
8: Oh, I love that song. So Unfolding is a song that is a collaborative song with me, an old friend of mine. named Josh. And we started working together recently, and it's great energy. We ended up writing some really great tunes recently, and that's one of them. And I think, honestly, that's a really feel-good band.

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5: So, Glenn, you and your team have been working hard behind the scenes putting this tour together. 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
5: We're about 3 weeks into the Made and Played in Canada platform for new and emerging artists and their music. 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
6: Oh, for sure, the potential of it. You know, this is a great way for artists all over the country to connect with each other, to be heard, and not to mention have the chance to get played on the radio. Absolutely, it's brought to us by Vista Radio, of course. So they're going to be listening to it. You never know what's going to happen if you just put your stuff up there.
5: And I know, Glenn, this is all new for you as well, but what's your strategy for drawing people out in cities where you might not actually have a big following yet? Any tips for artists trying to grow those new market crowds?
6: Yeah, well, you know, every town is different. So every town is going to bring us a different set of people, a different wave of energy, so to speak. And so I'm just excited to see what each town brings us in terms of the audience, because every audience is going to bring a different vibe with them. So it's our job as the band to read that vibe and really, you know, give them some really good energy back.
5: Now, every artist has at least one memorable road moment, good or bad, right? What's something from your early touring experience that new artists could learn from?
6: Yeah, so it comes to mind instantly. We were on a big tour with our band. It wasn't my band, but I was kind of in it. It was called The Party on High Street. It was the band that we were going on tour with. They were the main act, and we were all the supporting acts, kind of like we're going now. And so they were playing their big show, and I can't remember the festival exactly, but it was a great show. Lots of people. It was a nighttime set. Hey, everyone was having a good time. The Party on High Street, fun, funky jam band. Me and my guys, we were the percussion section. And now, I have a kind of cool hair. Those guys put on wigs, and we had cool kitten t-shirts or whatever, and we were the Afrobeat. We were just doing the thing. It was more about the show, really. And then at some point, me and one of my guys, we started acting like, just straight up acting like monkeys running around the stage. And we're like, whoa! And then I remember jumping down to the thing and like going up to people and like submitting to them. You know, you do the hand thing like in the movie, you know, tap my hand, please tap it. Please, I can't move until you tap it. Going crazy like that for a band that was just ripping it. And I didn't have to play the instruments in this time because I was in the auxiliary percussion. So I could just go. And this is one thing I really love doing. I'm an entertainer. I'm a performer. Let's go. That was one of the funnest times I've ever had.
4: From the Made and Played in Canada website to your website, Glenn, I mean, you guys are really good at sharing some of your music on that page. In addition to your socials, the streaming services on your site, you have a song called The Truth. Can you tell us the story behind that tune?
6: Yeah, I love that song. So about 2 summers ago, I was in my apartment. I was playing some piano. I was working on the song Why. I decided it was time to finally finish that one. And I was plugging away for a couple of days on it, writing it. And then all of a sudden, I quite accidentally found this little riff that you hear at the start of the song. And then I had to say, whoa, hold on a second. And then I started working on The Truth. And from that little riff, I came up with this whole thing. And then it took me a little while. I had to find it. But about 6 or 7 days later, I called up Henry and I said, I'm coming to the studio. And we brought both of those songs in and cooked them up. And they came out great. Fantastic, in my opinion.

0: Before we leave, Glenn, can you tell us again what fans can expect when you come to town?
1: I like to think about it like this. All that I think that each person can expect is that we're going to come and bring the best that we can to have a good time with you guys. And we're going to do our best to read your energy, because you're going to bring us the energy that we need to rock your town. That's how this actually works.
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1: 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You can sign up, get a free ticket. You know, encourage your friends to sign up. Check out the merch that we're offering. It, you know, it's only going to keep growing from there. You can listen to the songs. It's only growing. It's going to be a lot of fun. And, you know, we're really looking forward to seeing you guys.
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4: Partly cloudy tonight, low of 16. Tomorrow morning, mix of sun and cloud, high of 30, Humidex of 32, followed by cloudy skies, chance of showers, low of 17. Saturday, mix of sun and cloud, chance of showers, high of 24, then cloudy, chance of showers, low of 14.
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3: Partly cloudy tonight, low of 16. Tomorrow morning, mix of sun and cloud, high of 30, Humidex of 32, followed by cloudy skies, chance of showers, low of 17. Saturday, mix of sun and cloud, chance of showers, high of 24, then cloudy, chance of showers, low of 14.
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